0: has been beaten by Maya Joint at Wimbledon, and Norway are through to the last 16 of the World Cup, having beaten Ivory Coast 2-1 in Dallas. That's the latest from Radio News Hub. I'm David Hall.
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0: A largely dry morning with variable amounts of cloud. Rain across Northern Ireland will spread eastwards into Scotland during the day, with gusty winds developing. A high of 26 degrees Celsius.

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2: Plans to spend an extra £15 billion on defence have come under fire for being too little too late. The long-awaited defence investment plan has been published and falls way short of the £28 billion recommended by military chiefs. Shadow Defence Secretary James Cartledge says it's simply not enough.
3: Too little, because there's virtually no more cash than the plan which led the previous Secretary of State to resign because he believed it would make the country less safe. Too late. Much of the capability it contains won't be in service until the 2030s, when the threat we face is right now.
2: Tests for the Ebola virus are being carried out on a patient in Glasgow. They were admitted to the Queen Elizabeth University Hospital in the early hours of Tuesday. It comes after a recent outbreak in the Democratic Republic of Congo. Babies born in the United States have a constitutional right to citizenship. The Supreme Court has rejected Donald Trump's bid to end the 150-year-old policy. Judges voted 6-3 against the president. The brother of TV presenter Caroline Flack has died 6 years after the star took her own life. 55-year-old Paul Flack was found unresponsive at his home in Norwich last week. An inquest into the graphic designer's death has been opened at Norfolk Coroner's Court. Andy Burnham's being urged to commit to a 50-50 gender split if he becomes Prime Minister. A group of female Labour MPs has written to the leadership frontrunner saying he should set an example if he wants to be seen as the party of equality. The Prince of Wales says we need to find a different approach to tackling homelessness. Prince William's been speaking on the third anniversary of his project Homewards.
4: At the heart of this is a shift in how we see homelessness. Because homelessness is not an individual failure. It is a systemic failure. And if systems can help create the problem, systems can help prevent it.
2: And Serena Williams has been beaten by Australian Maya Joint at Wimbledon. That's the latest from Radio News Hub. I'm David Hall.
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2: A largely dry morning with variable amounts of cloud. Rain across Northern Ireland will spread eastwards into Scotland during the day with gusty winds developing. A high of 26 degrees Celsius.
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2: England are back in World Cup action tonight as they take on the Democratic Republic of Congo in Atlanta in the round of 32. Thomas Tuchel has had a few injury setbacks with Reece James and Jarrell Quanta ruled out, but the boss says he has confidence in his team. This fan in America feels England can do it too.
3: I think we've got a good chance, very good chance. I think these will have the low block again, which we're going to struggle with. But I think as we progress and the games get more competitive, I think that England will come through there.
2: The government are facing questions over a £4.7 billion funding gap for increased defence spending. Yesterday, the Prime Minister announced £15 billion of spending over the next 4 years, but only around two-thirds of that has been identified. It's understood Andy Burnham wasn't told about the need to find the additional money, meaning he may have to plug the gap in his first budget. We're being told to submit an energy meter reading, with the energy price cap going up today. The average gas and electricity bill will rise by £221. Those without a smart meter are being urged to submit a meter reading so they don't end up paying more than they need to. A patient tested for Ebola in Scotland has tested negative. Public Health Scotland say it was only precautionary and the risk to the public is low, but they are assessing routes by which people arrive from affected countries. The rise in young people's mental health consultations are due to an increase in seeking help. Researchers at the British Medical Journal also say the most significant increase was seen in appointments for anxiety and depression symptoms. Dr. Catherine Beck is a researcher at the Norwegian Institute of Public Health. She says women are more likely to be diagnosed with mental health conditions.
4: There is sort of a overall higher burden of mental health diagnoses among women, and there could potentially be differences in the health-seeking behavior of women versus men.
2: And NASA say Jeff Bezos' Blue Origin rocket is still part of the plan to get people on the moon, despite a massive recent launch pad explosion. Chief Jared Isaacman says they've made great progress since the setback in May, with another test flight expected this year. From Radio News Hub, I'm Frankie Hersine.
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6: 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Here to explain is Lena Ribeiro from Dacia.
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2: A fine day for many of us with a mix of cloud and sunny spells, feeling warm in the south and east, but a few showers possible in the north of England and part of Scotland. Highs today of 26 degrees Celsius.
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8: A warm welcome to The Breakfast Show this Wednesday, the 1st of July. Yep, the heat wave is gone. Temperatures has returned to seasonal norms, which is a lot more comfortable for the likes of me. Thank you very much. Thank you for your company. I hope you can enjoy the next 3 hours of biscuitry with me, The Biscuit, with you on Ouse Valley Radio right the way through till 10 o'clock. And we'll kick us off with a bit of Set Fire to the Rain. Yeah, that's what it could have done last week. It was that hot. This is Adele.

0: Sounds a little mix on a Wednesday morning with Sweet Melody. Time for you to get your update from the showbiz world. 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
2: Celebrity Traitor star Celia Imrie, Sir Cliff Richard and Catherine Jenkins were the stars spotted at day two of Wimbledon. It's been a celeb-packed couple of days. Sir David Beckham, Mary Berry and Tess Daly turned out on day one. Deep Purple drummer Ian Paice says he would be happy for his drumming to be copied by AI if it is done with his consent. The 78-year-old, who's the only member of the band to have played on every Deep Purple album, was speaking ahead of the release of the group's latest, Splat, which is out on Friday. Dwayne The Rock Johnson has surprised fans by turning up at the opening of a Moana live-action movie experience event in London. The 54-year-old joins several of his co-stars as they also promote the upcoming live-action adaptation of the hit 2016 Disney animation. And a TV spin-off of the classic movie Legally Blonde has been savaged by the critics. Amazon Prime's Elle, starring Lexi Mindtree, has been described as boring and tedious by one critic and forced by another.
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18 minutes past 7 this Wednesday morning. You're listening to Ouse Valley Radio with me, The Biscuit. That was Miracle from Calvin Harris and Ellie Goulding. Before that, Harley Moon Kemp, great name, with My Girls Love Me. And taking you to the messages, let's turn you back in time a little bit with a bit of Godley and Cream. This is Under Your Thumb.

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0: Doesn't seem possible that that is a quarter of a century old. It's pulp, should I say, and Disco 2000. About time I had a cup of coffee. So while I'm making myself a coffee, you can go across to the Radio News Hub and get up to date with the Ouse Valley Radio Business News with the Business Bulletin.
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2: The FTSE 100 edged higher on Tuesday as investors digested government defence spending plans in the UK and cooling inflation data in Europe. It closed up 12 points at 10,497. The government has threatened to intervene in the £83 billion takeover of Warner Brothers Discovery by Paramount due to public interest concerns. Culture Secretary Lisa Nandis told Parliament she's minded to intervene in the deal, which will create one of the world's largest media and entertainment companies. German media giant Axel Springer's to complete its £575 million takeover of The Telegraph. The Telegraph will come under new ownership after a turbulent 3 years attempting to secure a long-term future for the brand. And the Trade Secretary is seeking to boost UK services exports to China after hosting a delegation from the country. Peter Kyle and China's Minister of Commerce, Wang Wentao, jointly hosted the 15th UK-China Economic and Trade Commission at Mansion House in London.
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Calvin Harris, I'm Not Alone. Before that, Steelers Wheel with Stuck in the Middle with You. And to the messages, you go with Andrew Gold. This is Lonely Boy.

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0: 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I wanna

Good tune from KSI. That was Holiday. Before that, classic tune from Dinah Ross and Upside Down. Right, I haven't been, it's been remiss of me not to thank those who stood in for me while I was away for the last few weeks. Thank you so much. But you're stuck with Biscuits for Breakfast now every Wednesday for the foreseeable. So I'd be delighted to have your company because I play brilliant music just like this. Jimmy James and the Vagabonds. Now is the time. That's taking you back. A little bit of soul music to get you dancing around the kitchen in these last 3 weeks of term.

One from the Time Machine from Jimmy James and the Vagabonds. Now is the time. I hope you enjoyed that, because I'm going to keep a little bit of a dancing theme going right the way through to the news and weather, which is only about 5 minutes away, but it's a good tune for you to dance around the kitchen to, or wherever you are. If you're at work, don't break anything, but enjoy Earth, Wind and Fire and Boogie Wonderland. It takes you to the news and weather. I'll be back in the second hour with more brilliant music to get you going this 1st of July. Yep, summer has arrived. Officially, but it isn't too hot. Yeah, you wait till the kids break up, it'll start raining then, won't it? It happens every year. See you after the news and weather.

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5: All eyes are back on England at the World Cup tonight as they take on the Democratic Republic of Congo. Thomas Tuchel says he's confident his team can make it through despite being hit by a number of injuries in defensive positions. These fans also feel England can get the job done.
6: I think we'll probably be a struggle again, but then, yeah, as we get through, I think when we've played better teams and we can open up a bit more, probably play better against them.
7: We're going to smash them 4-0.
8: Yeah.
7: 4-0.
8: At least 3, I'd say.
7: 4-0. And we're going to play Mexico in the Azteca this Sunday.
5: Meanwhile, it's expected millions of extra pints are to be sold in pubs today. Employers also say they're bracing for an increase in the number of workers calling in sick tomorrow. Andy Burnham may have to raise £4.7 billion in his first budget should he become the Prime Minister. So after Keir Starmer's announcement, the UK would spend around £15 billion on defence over the next 4 years, but only around two-thirds of that has been identified. A patient tested for Ebola at a hospital in Glasgow has tested negative. It's understood they were admitted in the early hours of Thursday and were tested only as a precautionary measure. Public Health Scotland say they are assessing routes by which travellers could enter the UK from affected countries, but stress the risk to the public is low. More young people are being diagnosed with mental health conditions because of their willingness to seek help. That's according to a British Medical Journal study. Dr. Catherine Beck, the author of the study, hopes it will push for a restructuring of mental health services.
9: We already see that there is an increasing burden being placed on general practitioners, and perhaps this increased demand.

0: could be managed as well in other ways, through other pathways rather than the traditional clinical pathways or digital interventions.
1: And fewer than half of drivers reckon they could pass the theory test if they did it today. It's 30 years since it was introduced, and to mark the occasion, the AA asked the public whether they reckon they could do it again. 90% of those who say they couldn't say they're not up to date with the highway code. That's the latest from Radio News Hub. I'm Frankie Hersine.
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1: A fine day for many of us with a mix of cloud and sunny spells, feeling warm in the south and east, but a few showers possible in the north of England and part of Scotland. Highs today of 26 degrees Celsius.
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0: Sound of Coldplay on this Wednesday morning. Every teardrop is a waterfall. Before that, Sweden's finest. Well, one of Sweden's finest in any case. Ace of Base with Don't Turn Around. And now it's time for the Ouse Valley Radio Single of the Week. And Tony Obi has dipped his hand into the pie and pulled out the Shires and A Good Life. Let me know if you like it. Or if you're listening on the app, thumbs up, please, if you like it. Thumbs down if you don't. It is as simple as that, because it takes you through to the messages. Remember, voting's the only way we get to know what you like on Ouse Valley Radio.
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0: Just coming up to 8:30 on The Breakfast Show. That was The Cure. Brilliant tune. Friday, I'm in love. Before that, you heard Cyndi Lauper and another classic tune called True Colours. Then DJ Spoonie and the Sugar Babes were here with Flowers. It's about time I sent you across to the Radio News Hub to let you know what's happening in the sports world. It's the Ouse Valley Radio Sports Bulletin. And after that, a bit of Odyssey, using it up and wearing it out.
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2: Norway are through to the last 16 of the World Cup. They beat Ivory Coast 2-1 in Dallas. Kylian Mbappe scored twice as France beat Sweden 3-0. Morocco beat the Netherlands 3-2 on penalties, and Mexico beat Ecuador 2-0. Meanwhile, all eyes are on England tonight as they face the DRC. If they win, they'll play Mexico in the round of 16. Winger Noni Madueke says he's loving the tournament so far.
3: Obviously, it's a dream come true to compete in a World Cup. Grateful for the opportunity, and the first objective was achieved, so really happy about that, and yeah, looking forward to the knockout stage now.
2: Cricket, and England face India in Durham later, minus Ben Stokes after he quit on Monday. Captain Harry Brooks says he'll be missed.
4: Ben was a phenomenal cricketer. He's been such a great asset to English cricket over the years, and there's been so many great memories watching him and playing with him, and it's sad to see him go.
2: And at Wimbledon, Serena Williams came close to a sensational comeback before narrowly losing an epic three-setter to 20-year-old Maya Joint.
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What a great funky tune dancing around the studio this morning. I am to Odyssey and Use It Up and Wear It Out. Taking you to the messages, though, a little bit of late great heartbreak from Old Dominion. I'll be back with some George Ezra and Green Green Grass straight after these messages.

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Sound of Ed Sheeran with Celestial. Before that, you heard Green Green Grass from George Ezra, and I take you up to the next little break with a bit of Lucas Graham with 7 Years, followed very, very swiftly by, well, something a little bit special, but you just have to wait to see what it is. Don't go anywhere. I've got more great tunes after the news and weather at the top of the hour, when hopefully you'll all be at work or all at school. And at the end of the day, if you can listen in, you should.

Keith Urban featuring Cassie Ashton with Drop Top. See, I promised you something special. I was talking about The Weeknd, so let's hear from The Weeknd. Dancing in the Flames takes you to the news and weather on The Breakfast Show.

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3: England are back in World Cup action tonight as they take on the Democratic Republic of Congo in Atlanta in the round of 32. Thomas Tuchel has had a few injury setbacks with Reece James and Jarrell Kwanzaa ruled out, but a boss says he has full confidence in his team. This England fan has it too.
4: I think we've got a good chance, very good chance. I think these will have the low block again, which we're going to struggle with. But I think as we progress and if the games get more competitive, I think that England will come through there.
3: The government are facing questions over a £4.7 billion funding gap for increased defence spending. Yesterday, the Prime Minister announced £15 billion of spending over the next 4 years, but only around two-thirds of that has been identified. It's understood Andy Burnham wasn't told about the need to find the additional money, meaning he may have to plug the gap in his first budget. Three teenage boys who were spared jail over the serious sexual assault of two girls will have their sentences reviewed today. A judge at Southampton Crown Court said he wanted to avoid criminalising them unnecessarily. The decision was sent to the Court of Appeal under the unduly lenient sentence scheme. We're being told to submit an energy meter reading with the energy price cap going up today. The average gas and electricity bill will rise by £221, and those without a smart meter are being urged to submit a meter reading so they don't end up paying more than they need to. Grassroots football clubs warn that climate change is making it harder for them. Club officials say player welfare and availability is a concern, with increasingly more games being cancelled or rescheduled due to poor conditions. Ben Curran, campaign manager for Clubs Against Floods, says protecting smaller clubs is important.
5: The grassroots is where young kids come together to, you know, just to train, to practice, to be fit, you know, really at a public health level. It's about getting kids active. But also, obviously, with the World Cup on, it's worth remembering that that's where our World Cup stars all started out.
3: And Serena Williams says it was really great to be back at Wimbledon despite being knocked out by Australian Maya Joint in the first round. From Radio News Hub, I'm Frankie Hersine.
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7: The cost of an electric vehicle has long been known as one of the barriers to ownership, but now this is changing. 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
3: A fine day for many of us with a mix of cloud and sunny spells, feeling warm in the south and east, but a few showers possible in the north of England and parts of Scotland. Highs today of 26 degrees Celsius.

That was Do It For Love from Jack Savaretti, with the time just coming up to 9 minutes past nine this Wednesday morning. We kicked off this hour with the Doobie Brothers and Long Train Running, and now the best number one that never was, well, in my opinion. This is Ultravox, kept off the number one spot by Joe Dolce, and Shut Up Your Face. This is Vienna.

better known as the theme tune from the series Friends. That was the Rembrandts with I'll Be There For You. And taking you to the messages, let's have Luton's finest out, shall we? Mr. Miles Smith, together with Niall Horan, and Drive Safe.

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the DJ Cozy Radio edit with Lapsley and Operator. And now it's time for a bit of Ace. Yes, this is the group Ace, and it's called How Long.

0: Dan and Shay and Justin Bieber with 10,000 hours. Well, I think we need livening up a little bit after that. That was a nice calm tune, but I like it a little bit more lively in the morning, and they don't get much more lively than Camila Cabello with Don't Go Yet. You're listening to Ooze Valley Radio. I'm The Biscuit. I'm on The Breakfast Show till 10 o'clock when Peter Rogers comes along with The Morning Show.
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I think that man lives his entire life in a great big bubble of smileydom. Together with Flo Rida there on Troublemaker. And taking you to the messages. How about a bit of Boy Meets Girl? Didn't have many hits, but this was a classic from the late 1980s, Waiting for a Star to Fall.

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Rather Be. Clean Bandit featuring Jess Glynn and Rather Be. Before that, Katrina and the Waves were Walking on Sunshine. You're well and truly in the last straight now, heading towards Peter Rogers at 10 o'clock. Let's help you get there with something to cool you down. This is Freezing from Mimi Webb.

0: freezing.
1: Certainly is. Mimi Webb and Freezing. And unfortunately, that's the end of my 3-hour stint this breakfast show from me, The Biscuit. I hope you've enjoyed my selections. I hope you had a little bit of a fun time getting ready for work, getting ready for school, whatever you actually were doing. Stay tuned for Peter Rogers. He's up after the news and weather. And to take you there, how about a bit of Rufus and Chaka Khan? Yep, we're going to go out in style with a bit of boogie music from Rufus, Chaka Khan with Ain't Nobody. Join me next week for more Biscuitry on a Wednesday, or you can come on a Saturday afternoon at 1 o'clock. And if you like your music classical and cool, well, join me for Cool Classics every Sunday evening from 6. Until then, have a great rest of the week and a great weekend. Take care now. Bye.

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3: All eyes are back on England in the World Cup tonight as they take on the Democratic Republic of Congo in the round of 32. Thomas Tuchel says he's confident his team can make it through despite being hit by a number of injuries in defensive positions. These fans also feel England can get the job done.
4: I think it'll probably be a struggle again, but then, yeah, as we get through, I think when we play better teams and we can open up a bit more, probably play better against them.
5: We're going to smash them 4-0.
6: Yeah.
5: 4-0.
6: At least 3, I'd say.
5: 4-0. And we're going to play Mexico in the Azteca this Sunday.
3: Andy Burnham may have to raise £4.7 billion in his first budget should he become a Prime Minister. It's after Keir Starmer's announcement that the UK would spend around £15 billion on defence over the next 4 years, but only around two-thirds of that has been identified. It's understood Mr Burnham wasn't told about the funding gap. Three teenagers convicted of rape but spared jail will have their sentences reviewed today. The two 15-year-olds and a 14-year-old boy were given non-custodial sentences because the judge said he didn't want to unnecessarily criminalise them. Millions of us are being urged to submit an energy meter reading to avoid paying higher energy bills, with the price cap rise taking effect from today. The average gas and electricity bill will increase by £221, largely driven by a spike in global energy wholesale prices stemming from the Iran war. Climate change is a cause for concern amongst grassroots football clubs. Officials say player welfare and cost of reversing weather damage to pitches are becoming a challenge for local teams. Ben Curran, campaign manager for Clubs Against Floods, wants more support for smaller clubs.
7: We want to see grassroots football in this country continue to thrive, let alone just manage to survive. So we would like to see support for our clubs. Because particularly where there's been recurring flooding, they can't get insurance, so there's a huge financial aspect of for them to rebuild.
3: And fewer than half of drivers reckon they could pass the theory test if they did it today. That's according to the AA's new research, marking 30 years since it was introduced. That's the latest from Radio News Hub. I'm Frankie Hersein.
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3: Warm in the southeast with a mix of sunny spells and cloud across large parts of the country. Some showers possible in the north with some rain in Scotland later on too. Highs today of 26 degrees Celsius.

Pinch Punch, it's the first of the month. It's Wednesday, the 1st of July. Good morning, all. Welcome to Mornings with me, Peter Rogers, on Ouse Valley Radio, the sound of Huntingdonshire. To start, Starship with We Built This City. Outside, generally dry and bright, with some sunny spells and light winds freshening a little this afternoon, a maximum temperature of 25 degrees. And thanks to John Avey, back for breakfast this morning. And for me, John, it's fruit shorties with my coffee today.

Today is International Joke Day. This wonderful occasion spreads laughter and joy around the world and is dedicated to the art of humour, making people laugh and lightening up the atmosphere when things are tough. Laughter too has countless health benefits, both mental and physical. It helps in improving our overall well-being while simultaneously boosting the immune system, lowering blood pressure and releasing endorphins. So here goes. I went into a seafood restaurant in Cromer a few weeks ago and asked for a lobster tail. The waitress smiled so sweetly at me and said, "Once upon a time, there was this lobster."

0: Here's Elaine Levitt, the Associate Priest in Hartford and Houghton with Witten, with today's thought for the day.
1: Hello, I'm Elaine Levitt, licensed lay minister at All Saints Church, Hartford. I'm showing my age again, but I recall learning old proverbs and their meanings, probably from a book my dad had. A new broom sweeps clean. A chain is only as strong as its weakest link. Actions speak louder than words. The list is very long, and their meaning mostly pretty obvious. They were brought to mind by a conversation with a friend about how we both appreciate good manners and like to say thank you to people we meet for things like a safe bus ride or cheerful service in a shop. Helen quoted a very old proverb, "Manners maketh the man," and this sent me down memory lane. I discovered it had a very interesting history, all the way back in history, to William of Wykeham. It's the motto of the college he founded in Winchester in the 14th century. It may be old, but the actor Colin Firth used the expression in Kingsman: Secret Service not that long ago, and quite a few times. "Manners maketh the man" is a phrase which sounds out of date to our modern life, but it is still one to consider. It impacts how we live and show respect for one another. Manners maketh the man and woman. Manners in this context means kindness, a form of respect or regard for those whom we are living with and also those who are strangers in our midst. It's a neat, pithy way of saying that by regarding one another highly, whoever we are and wherever we come from, the potential of us as decent human beings can be realised. "Manners maketh man and woman" is more than mere chivalry or social etiquette. It's a way to live a good life. It's a phrase that goes to the heart of another instruction or commandment laid down by Jesus. His new commandment, "Love one another as I have loved you," is a central focus of Christian living and is very much in the lines of "Manners maketh man and woman." It's a good motto to adopt, especially in our rather fragmented world. Jesus loved us through his self-sacrifice on the cross, which many find a challenge today, but it was, Christians believe, the ultimate act of generosity to others, and we try to emulate that in how we live, because a little bit of love goes a long way.
0: Thank you, Elaine, for your thought for today. After the Four Tops, "Loving You Is Sweeter Than Ever," followed by Ariana Grande featuring Zedd, "Break Free," your chance to win absolutely nothing, with the question for today: name this TV show.

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1: If you see somebody showing any of the signs of a stroke, you don't have to think about it. 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S, speech. 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

0: And the question today is, as I said, name this TV show. 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
0: This is a British sitcom about a snobbish middle-class social climber. 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
0: Apple Home Improvements are giving away £50 if you can guess a celebrity from the clues given out each day on Ouse Valley Breakfast, mornings, afternoons and Ouse Valley Drive. You can guess the celebrity at any time, and the winner will be drawn completely at random after the competition closes at 7 p.m. on Friday the 31st of July. The winner's name will be announced on the next weekday edition of Ouse Valley Drive, which is Monday the 3rd of August. And the first clue for July, born after the war. Born after the war. To enter the competition, email guesstheceleb@ousevalleyradio.com, giving your answer together with your full name and phone number so that we can get in touch with you if you are the winner. 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
0: The

0: Billy Joel, Just the Way You Are. Another clue for the question today: name this TV show, which is a British sitcom about a snobbish middle-class social climber. What's it called?
1: Have you nothing for this address?
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0: In answering the telephone, the stock phrase, the bouquet residence, the lady of the house speaking. 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No prizes, just for fun, and send shout-outs just after 12 o'clock. And before the birthdays today, Jess Glynn, right here.

birthday boys today, Trevor Eve, who gained fame as Eddie Shoestring in the detective series Shoestring, and is also known for his role as Detective Superintendent Peter Boyd in the BBC television drama Waking the Dead in his long-running career. And Dominic Keating, the television film and theatre actor who played Tony in the Channel 4 sitcom Desmond's, and Lieutenant Malcolm Reed in Star Trek Enterprise. And lastly, actor Ricky Champ, known for his roles as Paul Parker in the sitcom Him and Her, and Stuart Highway in EastEnders. He also appeared in Crims, Plebs, and the 6th series of HBO series Games of Thrones, where he played Gattins. And if it's your birthday today, a very happy birthday to you. Music comes from the Pet Shop Boys, West End Girls.

And yet to come in the second hour, including the US Valley Radio Showbiz Bulletin with David Hall. Last clue for the question for today, name this TV program. And great music, including a song from Billy Joel, When the Going Gets Tough. We all know about that. Before the news at 11 with Frankie Hairsign, here's Luke Combs, Fast Car.

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3: England are back in action tonight as they take on the Democratic Republic of Congo in Atlanta in the round of 32. Thomas Tuchel has had a few injury setbacks with Reece James and Jarrell Kwanzaa ruled out, but a boss says he has full confidence in his team, and this fan does too.
4: I think we've got a good chance, very good chance. I think these will have the low block again, which we're going to struggle with. But I think as we progress and if the games get more competitive, I think that England will come through there.
3: Two police officers who handcuffed 18-year-old Henry Novak as he lay dying are under investigation for potential gross misconduct. Henry was stabbed to death in December but was falsely arrested when he was accused of racism by his attacker Vikram Digwa. The Independent Office for Police Conduct are looking into the officer's alleged failure to recognise he needed urgent medical attention. The government are facing questions over a £4.7 billion funding gap for increased defence spending. Yesterday, the Prime Minister announced £15 billion of spending over the next 4 years, but only around two-thirds of that has been identified. It's understood Andy Burnham wasn't told about the need to find the additional money, meaning he may have to plug the gap in his first budget. Three teenage boys who were spared jail over the serious sexual assault of two girls are having their sentences reviewed today. A judge at Southampton Crown Court said he wanted to avoid criminalising them unnecessarily. The decision was sent to the Court of Appeal under the unduly lenient sentence scheme. Climate change is a cause for concern amongst grassroots football clubs. More games are being cancelled or rescheduled, leaving clubs without players. Ben Curran, campaign manager for Clubs Against Floods, says the issue stems further than money lost.
5: I talk to fans and I'll ask them what their match day's like, and they'll meet a mate or two, go to the ground, meet some other friends, and it's this whole social occasion that football plays a part in. And then you ask them, well, what does your Saturday look like when the match is called off? The story is that they do something else and that they're more isolated and cut off. So there's a real social aspect to this that's lost.
3: And Serena Williams says it was really great to be back at Wimbledon despite being knocked out in the first round. That's the latest from Radio News Hub. I'm Frankie Hersine.
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7: Royal London's Financial Resilience Report 2026 shows millions of people across the UK are just weeks away from facing financial crisis due to the high living costs. Here's consumer finance specialist Sarah Pennells.
8: While some people's finances have recovered over the last year, we found that one in four adults, about 14 million, say it will take them 3 years or more to recover from the cost of living crisis. What's concerning is that one in five say they have less than £100 in cash savings, and that's a figure that's barely changed since 2023.
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3: Warm in the southeast with a mix of sunny spells and cloud across large parts of the country. Some showers possible in the north with some rain in Scotland later on too. Highs today of 26 degrees Celsius.
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Welcome back to the second hour of Mornings with me, Peter Rogers, starting with Miles Smith and Stargazing. I said When the Going Gets Tough by Billy Joel. It's not, of course, it's by Billy Ocean. That'll be here soon. Before that, though, we've got Baby Rex, Florida Georgia Line and Meant to Be, followed by the Ooze Valley Radio Showbiz Bulletin with David Hall.

Nora Young with Massey. If you're going mountain climbing in Pidley, be aware that the B1040 Warboys Road in Pidley is closed to all motor vehicles today until the 7th of July between the hours of 8 a.m. and 6 p.m. daily due to works by City Fibre.

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0: I've been thinking about you from London Beat. Last clue for the question today. Name this TV show, which is a British sitcom about a snobbish middle-class social climber. When answering the phone, she always says the bouquet residence, the lady of the house speaking. What's it called?
1: Have you nothing for this address?
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1: 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There's usually something for a Mrs. Richard Bouquet.
2: How do you spell bouquet?
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0: The lady of the house was played by Patricia Routledge, and her long-suffering husband was played by Clive Swift. 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No prizes, just for fun. And some shout-outs coming up the last of the programme, just after 12 o'clock. From Paul McCartney and Wings, Jet, followed by Billy Ocean, When the Going Gets Tough.

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on the front pages of the papers today, the Sun is the only one to mention that England are playing DR Congo today, being televised on BBC One starting at 5 p.m. And the headline, "We are the lions that roar."

What's Love Got to Do with It from Tina Turner, followed by Portugal the Man and Feel It Still. And before the news at midday with Tenita Sims, CeeLo Green, Forget You, followed by Kylie Minogue, with Light Up, which is taken from her Netflix documentary, Kylie.

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3: Two police officers who handcuffed 18-year-old Henry Novak as he lay dying are under investigation for potential gross misconduct. The Independent Office for Police Conduct are looking into the officer's alleged failure to recognise he needed urgent medical attention. Henry was stabbed to death in December, but was falsely arrested when he was accused of racism by his attacker Vikram Digwar. Next, all eyes are back on England tonight as they take on the Democratic Republic of Congo. This England fan will certainly be hoping for a win.
4: And I blew my whole house deposit, taking me and my dad out here.
5: I dare I ask how much? Cover your ears.
4: Cover your ears. How long's a piece of string? A good 40,000.
3: Kickoff is at 5 p.m. tonight. The government are facing questions over a £4.7 billion funding gap for increased defence spending. It was only yesterday the Prime Minister announced £15 billion of spending over the next 4 years, but only around two-thirds of that has been identified. The family of a three-year-old boy who was seriously injured in a zoo's crocodile enclosure have thanked the staff who rescued their son. They say their attention remains focused on his recovery. The rise in young people's mental health consultations are due to an increase in seeking help. That's according to researchers in the British Medical Journal. Dr. Catherine Beck is a researcher at the Norwegian Institute of Public Health.
6: There is sort of an overall higher burden of mental health diagnoses among women, and there could potentially be differences in the health-seeking behaviour of women versus men.
3: And the NHS vaccine programme for RSV is to be expanded to protect thousands more people. It's a common cause of coughs and colds, but some people have a high risk of getting seriously ill from the virus. That's the latest from Radio News Hub. I'm Tanita Sims.
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3: Warm in the southeast with a mix of sunny spells and cloud across large parts of the country. Some showers possible in the north. Highs today of 26 degrees Celsius.

0: Welcome back to Third Hour of Mornings with me, Peter Rogers. Take that to start, it only takes a minute. And it's time now for the play-out of today's question. Name this TV show. What was it called?
1: Have you nothing for this address?
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1: I'd be greatly obliged if you'd make quite sure. There's usually something for a Mrs. Richard Bouquet.
2: How do you spell Bouquet?
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0: TV sitcom, Keeping Up Appearances. Many thanks to Joe, who has nothing exciting planned for today, apart from some ironing to do. And thanks to Jane, who's busy with collections and deliveries. Music for you comes from Flock of Seagulls, Wishing I Had a Photograph of You, followed by Snow Patrol and Chasing Cars. Enjoy your afternoon, enjoy your music. And tomorrow it's Who's Talking? Somebody totally different.

The Pointer Sisters have sold around 40 million records throughout their career. One of them was this, featured on the soundtrack of the film Beverly Hills Cop, Neutron Dance.

0: across St Ives, Brampton, Huntingdon and Warboys. 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
0: Apple Home Improvements are giving away £50 if you can guess a celebrity from the clues given out each day on Ouse Valley Breakfast, mornings, afternoons and Ouse Valley Drive. You can guess the celebrity at any time, and the winner will be drawn completely at random after the competition closes at 7pm on Friday the 31st of July. The winner's name will be announced on the next weekday edition of Ouse Valley Drive, which is Monday the 3rd of August. And the first clue for July, born after the war. Born after the war. To enter the competition, email guesscelebatoosevalleyradio.com giving your answer together with your full name and phone number so that we can get in touch with you if you are the winner. Entries to any other email address cannot be entered into the competition. Your personal details will be kept securely, and please note that we're unable to accept late entries. 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

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Now, whether you're an absolute beginner or an experienced knitter, all skill levels are warmly welcome at the Knitting Club at Patch's Haberdashery Shop in Huntingdon from 6:30 to 8:30 p.m. this evening.

goes. In today's look back at the 70s, on the 1st of July in 1977, at the tennis championships at Wimbledon, Virginia Wade won the women's single title in the centenary year of the tournament, her first and only Wimbledon title and her third and final Grand Slam title overall. And she remains the last British woman to win the singles title at Wimbledon. And the music comes from Redbone, the Witch Queen of New Orleans, followed by the Isley Brothers, Summer Breeze.

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0: Apple Home Improvements are giving away £50 if you can guess a celebrity from the clues given out each day on Ouse Valley Breakfast, mornings, afternoons and Ouse Valley Drive. You can guess the celebrity at any time, and the winner will be drawn completely at random after the competition closes at 7 p.m. on Friday the 31st of July. The winner's name will be announced on the next weekday edition of Ouse Valley Drive, which is Monday the 3rd of August. And the first clue for July, born after the war. Born after the war. 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Your personal details will be kept securely, and please note that we're unable to accept late entries.

Our charity for the month of July is Cambridgeshire West Girl Guiding. Handing over to you this evening on Ouse Valley Radio at 7 o'clock, Lucy Knights, the Girl Guiding Assistant County Commissioner, and Audrey, who is a guide, will be speaking to Norman Napper.

How am I with cheerleader? Time for me to go, and I must remind you that at 4 o'clock this afternoon, Pete Singleton will be here with Ouse Valley Drive. And before that, following Tanita Sims with the news at 1 o'clock, Ouse Valley Afternoons with Nate Edwards. I'm back tomorrow, as usual, at 10. Hope you can join me then. And to play me out, John Lennon with a song called Woman. From me, Peter, until tomorrow, it's bye for now. Bye.

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2: Two police officers who handcuffed 18-year-old Henry Novak as he lay dying are under investigation for potential gross misconduct. Henry was stabbed to death in December but was falsely arrested when he was accused of racism by his attacker Vikram Digwa. The Independent Office for Police Conduct are looking into the officer's alleged failure to recognise he needed urgent medical attention. Next, two people have died after a small aircraft that was carrying out a short flight experience crashed in a field. The two-seat Cessna plane crashed in the field off Mill Lane, Ongar yesterday, having earlier taken off around 7 miles away. The two people on board, who have not been formally identified, both died. Thomas Tuchel wants England to send the kids to bed happy with a World Cup knockout win tonight. A win would secure a last 16 tie with Mexico. England fan Ryan, who's in Atlanta to watch the game, says it's crunch time for Thomas Tuchel's side.
3: Croatia game was quite exciting. I think we got a bit of a reality check against Ghana. But I think now it probably starts. It's clearly exception being the Scots. We only really had to win one game to go through anyway, so now's the go time really.
2: The competition watchdog has opened an investigation into the affordability and availability of childcare in England. It's because of concerns that too many families are struggling with the system. More young people are being diagnosed with mental health conditions because of their willingness to seek help. That's according to a British medical journal study. Dr. Catherine Beck is the author of the study.
4: We already see that there is an increasing burden being placed on general practitioners and perhaps this increased demand.
2: And Britain has maintained its position as one of the safest places in the world to work. An analysis by the Health and Safety Executive showed a continuing fall in the number of fatalities caused by work-related incidents. That's the latest from Radio News Hub. I'm Tanita Sims.
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2: Warm in the southeast with a mix of sunny spells and cloud across large parts of the country. Some showers possible in the north. Highs today of 26.

Good afternoon. Wednesday's afternoon show here on Ouse Valley Radio with Mike Wing. And I must say a big thank you to Peter Rogers for the last 3 hours. It's Beyonce and Halo. Good afternoon.

Who's zooming who? That, of course, is Aretha Franklin. It is about 1:15. Let's have our first look at events happening in our area this week. And this evening, Wednesday the 1st of July, Knitting Club at Patch's Haberdashery Shop in Huntingdon from 6:30 to 8:30. Whether you're an absolute beginner or an experienced knitter, all skill levels are warmly welcome. And also tonight, Brampton Flower Club meets at the Lady Livia Hall in Brampton at 7:15. A flower arranging demos by professional florists or social evenings. And the last one for tonight, Comedy of Errors, produced by the Shakespeare at the Towers group, continues up the Buckton Towers at 7:30. Here's Anthea and Donna, Uptown Top Ranking, and we'll have another look at local events at around about 2:15.

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David and Words. For Huntingdon, South Oaks, St. Neots and all areas across the Ouse Valley on FM, online and your smart speaker, this is Ouse Valley Radio, the Wednesday afternoon show with Mike Wing. He's Jackie Wilson. Your love keeps lifting me higher and higher. Good afternoon if you've just joined us.

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2: Apple Home Improvements are giving away £50 if you can guess the celebrity from the clues given out each day on Ouse Valley Breakfast, Mornings, Afternoons and Ouse Valley Drive. You can guess the celebrity at any time and the winner will be drawn completely at random after the competition closes at 7pm on Friday the 31st of July 2026. The winner's name will be announced on the next weekday edition of Ouse Valley Drive, which is Monday the 3rd of August. Today's clue, born after the war. Born after the war. 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

Astor Power and Heart and Soul. This is Wednesday afternoon show here on Ouse Valley Radio, the sound of Huntingdonshire. Here's the Police, Walking on the Moon. Is it 2028? It's scheduled. The Americans hope they're going to be the first ones back.

0: Mark Ronson, Razor. I want to see the bright lights tonight. Something I've always wanted to do, and I think this time of year, late nights up till about 10 o'clock, and I've always said I want to go to the land of the midnight sun, up there in top of Norway, and to see daylight at midnight, if you like. And no, I don't want to go up in the winter when they don't get any daylight, but it's always been on my bucket list. You never know, one day I might even do it.
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Alicia Keys, Empire State of the Mind. And this is Ed Sheeran, Azizam, here on Ouse Valley Radio, Wednesday afternoon show with Mike Wing.

0: Shaboosey. Miles Smith, and that was Blink Twice. To take us up to the news at 2 o'clock, which will be with Tanita Sims, is Tom Grennan. How does it feel?
1: 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'Cause I could-

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4: Keir Starmer says any Labour Prime Minister would stand behind the Defence Investment Plan.
5: I'm very proud that this Labour government has delivered two major funding increases in just 2 years in government. The first, which was funded by overseas aid, took us to £270 billion over the spending review period. Mr Speaker, that is a record.
4: It comes after he was pressed on whether Andy Burnham knew about the £5 billion funding gap. At Prime Minister's questions, the Conservative leader, Kemi Badenoch, claimed the next Labour leader should condemn the plan. Next, two police officers who handcuffed 18-year-old Henry Novak as he lay dying are under investigation for potential gross misconduct. The Independent Office for Police Conduct are looking into whether the officers' alleged failure to recognise he needed urgent medical attention. Henry was stabbed to death in December but was falsely arrested when he was accused of racism by his attacker, Vikram Digwar. A whole generation of young fans will be able to watch their first England match of the World Cup tonight. After late-night matches so far, tonight's game in Atlanta against the Democratic Republic of Congo kicks off at 5 p.m. UK time. A win would set up a last 16 tie against Mexico. England fan Lee is in the US to watch the game and is hopeful of a win.
6: I am, if they switch the team up a little bit, tweak it a little bit, maybe shoot from a bit more distance instead of trying to walk it in the net, but... yeah, I think they do well. I think we'll be to the next stage after this game.
4: The family of a 3-year-old boy who was seriously injured in a zoo's crocodile enclosure have thanked the staff who rescued their son. They say their attention remains focused on his recovery. And the Halifax brand is being scrapped after 173 years on British high streets. And all customer accounts will be rebranded to Lloyds over time. Lloyds Banking Group, which has owned Halifax since 2009, says there is nothing that customers need to do. That's the latest from Radio News Hub. I'm Tanita Sims.
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4: Warm in the southeast with a mix of sunny spells and cloud across large parts of the country. Some showers possible in the north. Highs today of 26 degrees Celsius.

us Noel Gallagher's High Flying Birds and Council Skies. Good afternoon. Welcome along to the afternoon show here on Ouse Valley Radio with Mike Wing for a Wednesday. Here's Boss Skaggs and Lowdown. Good afternoon.

Johnny Logan and Hold Me Now. Tomorrow night, Thursday the 2nd of July, Screens and Knives, one battle after another. At the Corn Exchange at 7:30, tickets on the door if still available. And also tomorrow night, Thursday the 2nd, Acoustic Night with Christian Smith at the Commemoration Hall, Huntingdon, in the Arts Cafe, starting at 7 p.m. Free music with a jar for generous tips for the performer. And also every night this week, there is Shakespeare at the Towers, Comedy of Errors at Buckton Towers. And this is M People and Moving On Up.

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Thin Lizzy and Whiskey in the Jar. This is Ouse Valley Radio, the sound of Huntingdonshire. And here's Kylie Minogue on this Wednesday afternoon. Better the Devil, you know.

Olivia Newton-John and Xanadu for Huntingdon, Witton, Godmanchester and all areas across the Ouse Valley on FM, online and your smart speaker. This is Ouse Valley Radio, the Wednesday afternoon show with Mike Wing. Now, fish and chips always used to be a Friday tea, especially when we come home from school. All those years ago, Mum would have fish and chips ready for us. Well, a chippy tea was once the cheap takeaway option and an easy way to escape the kitchen. But a portion of cod and chips now costs a whopping £11.41 on average. Haddock and chips isn't much cheaper at £10.29. Around 7,210 fish and chip shops operate across the UK, according to industry body Seafish. But the rising cost of fish, potatoes, oil and energy are putting pressure on shop owners. Many are either diversifying with kebabs, pizzas and even fish curries, or cutting portions to boost efficiency, the report claims. National Federation of Fish Fryers president said, while the sector faces challenges, businesses continue to evolve in response to changing consumer preferences, and I hope they do survive. Can't do without the fish and chip shop, can we? Here's Jesse Ware and...

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1: And Sharon, he's in love with the shape of you. Good afternoon. If you've just joined us, a little bit late. We've got, what, a quarter of an hour left? No, an hour and a quarter, haven't we? 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I'm sorry about that. Yeah, Phil Collins, You Can't Hurry Love. 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He took somebody else's hit, didn't he? The Supremes, You Can't Hurry Love, and had a hit with it himself. And always admire somebody who does that.

us, Dua Lipa, and Don't Start Now. To take us towards the news at 3 o'clock, this is The Hollies and Jennifer Eccles.

0: Sam Fender, Olivia Dean, Rein Me In. 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
4: Keir Starmer has defended his defence investment plan. He says any Labour Prime Minister will stand behind it. It comes after he was pressed on whether Andy Burnham knew about the £5 billion funding gap. The Prime Minister's questions. The Conservative leader, Kemi Badenoch, claims the next Labour leader should condemn it.
5: The Chief of Defence Staff made it known that the armed forces needed a minimum of £28 billion more to defend the country. Can the Prime Minister tell us why he thinks half that amount is enough?
4: Yeah. Next, two police officers who handcuffed 18-year-old Henry Novak as he lay dying are under investigation for potential gross misconduct. Henry was stabbed to death in December but was falsely arrested when he was accused of racism by his attacker Vikram Digwa. The Independent Office for Police Conduct are looking into the officer's alleged failure to recognise he needed urgent medical attention. Despite some injury issues, Thomas Tuchel says he's confident ahead of England's World Cup knockout clash against the Democratic Republic of Congo tonight. England fan Lee is in Atlanta to watch the game. He says they haven't reached their full potential yet.
6: Croatia game was quite exciting. I think we got a bit of a reality check against Ghana. But I think now it probably starts. It's clearly exception being the Scots. We only really had to win one game to go through anyway, so...
4: Match kicks off at 5 p.m. UK time. The competition watchdog has opened an investigation into the affordability and availability of childcare in England. It's because of concerns that too many families are struggling with the system. And the Village People's lead singer, Victor Willis, has died aged 74. The singer died following a short but aggressive illness on Monday. With the Village People, he achieved two UK top singles, including the YMCA and the number two single in the Navy. That's the latest from Radio News Hub. I'm Tanita Sims.
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4: Windy in the north with outbreaks of rain this evening, heavy at times, then turning drier overnight. Cloud reaching southern areas later, lows of 12 degrees Celsius.

Fat Larry's Band and Zoom. This is the afternoon show here on Ouse Valley Radio for a Wednesday afternoon with Mike Wing. If you've just joined me, you're more than welcome. Good afternoon. Fat Larry's Band and Zoom started this hour for us. It's the Detroit Spinners. Could it be I'm falling in love?

Coldplay, they said, as though they're having fun, don't they? Adventure of a lifetime. Our last look this afternoon at events in our area this week. On Friday, July the 3rd, Huntingdon Repair Cafe at the Coney Gear Centre on Oxmoor, open from 12 noon to 3 p.m. Repairs for free on a variety of household items, electrical repairs, mechanical repairs, bicycles, jewellery and much more. 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And the library presents on Friday Shades of Miles Centenary at the Ramsey Library. 2026 marks the centenary of Miles Davis. Paul Higgs presents a performance of tunes by the trumpet legend. 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And that's about it for this week. And say, if you want to see the full list, go on to oozevalleyradio.com, click on events, and they're all there for this week and in the future as well. 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

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That is Perry, and this is Ouse Valley Radio, Wednesday's afternoon show with Mike Wing. 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
2: 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The winner's name will be announced on the next weekday edition of Ooze Valley Drive, which is Monday the 3rd of August. Today's clue, born after the war. Born after the war. 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

Roy Orbison, you got it. Recorded in 1988, just before he died in December. And it was released after his death, along with two or three others, like California Blue. The whole album was put together with the help of Jeff Lynne. And of course, Jeff and Roy were part of the Traveling Wilburys, along with Tom Petty, Bob Dylan and George Harrison. Here's KWS, and Please Don't Go. Not yet.

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2: The Prime Minister has been accused of leaving defence spending in a mess. During a heated exchange at PMQs, the Conservatives claim there's a £5 billion shortfall in Sir Keir Starmer's defence investment plan. But the PM says he's not taking advice from a failed Tory government.
3: When they came into power, defence spending was 2.5.

Boots Valley Radio, welcome to a new month. It's, the 1st of July 2026. A very warm welcome to Wednesday Drive with myself, Paul Chapman. Thanks a lot to Mike Wing for the last 3 hours. Depeche Mode kicking us off. Here's Alphaville, Big in Japan.

it's your birthday today, the 1st of July. Many happy returns of the day to you. Wait for the bong. There you go, there's your birthday bong. Right, you celebrate your birthday with movie actor Alan Ruck, best known for playing Cameron in Ferris Bueller's Day Off. He was also in the TV series Succession. He's 69 today. Movie actress Lisa Doe is 40, as is fellow movie actress Liv Tyler. She's 48 today. Pamela Anderson is 58, and Chelsea player Alexandra Garnacho, 21. Debbie Harry is 80. Many happy returns to all.

0: Delamitri and Roll to Me. Right, we're going to announce the winner of June's Guess a Celebrity. £50 could be on the way to you. We'll announce that shortly and start off July's competition. Plus, music on the way from The Cure in the 1975.
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0: Boost Valley Radio Wednesday Drive with myself, Paul Chapman. That is the 1975. Right, it's time to reveal who's won June's Guess the Celebrity competition with Pete Singleton.
1: Hi everyone, Pete Singleton, presenter of Thursday Drive here. This is the moment you've been waiting for. Our June Guess the Celebrity competition, courtesy of Apple Home Improvements, closed at 7 o'clock yesterday. And now it's time to make the draw from all the correct entries received. £50 could be yours in exactly 10 seconds' time. Every name with the correct answer has been numbered in the order received and is now in the Ouse Valley Radio random number generator. So here goes. Who is our June winner? And the winner is Tierney Kidman with her answer, Harry Kane. Well done, Tierney. We'll be in touch shortly to get that £50 straight into your bank account. Listen up for the next Guess the Celebrity competition that will run right through to the end of the month, and £50 could be yours. Guess the Celebrity is brought to you by Apple Home Improvements of High Street, Huntingdon.
0: Well done to Tierney for guessing Harry Kane right, and let's hope Harry Kane's got his shooting boots on for England tonight. Tierney, Pete Singleton will be in touch with you very shortly to get that £50 off to you. And you're thinking, well, perhaps I'd like £50. Well, we've got July's Guess the Celeb next.

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2: Apple Home Improvements are giving away £50 in cash if you can guess the celeb from the clues given out each day on Ouse Valley Breakfast, mornings, afternoons and Ouse Valley Drive. You can guess the celeb at any time and the winner will be drawn completely at random after the competition closes 7pm Friday 31st of July. The winner's name will be announced on the next weekday edition of Ouse Valley Drive, which is Monday the 3rd of August. So your first clue this month is this person was born after the war. 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

0: Snow Patrol, this is The Silence. Right, coming up, we've got our unusual word of the day and a bit of Calvin Harris with Dua Lipa.
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Who's finally ready? A Wednesday drive with myself, Paul Chapman. That is China Black and Searching. Right, it's time to educate you this Wednesday evening with our unusual word of the day. Restpin is the word. W-R-E-S-T-P-I-N. Restpin. It's a pin in a stringed musical instrument such as a harp or piano, around which the ends of the strings are coiled and by which the instrument is tuned. You know those little pegs where the strings are on your guitar or your piano? Yeah, it's called a rest pin. Now you're educated. Here's Baccarat.

short illness at the age of 75 yesterday. We'll pay tribute to Village People and the sad passing of their lead singer, Victor Willis, with We Can't Stop the Music. David Hall can, though. He's got the news at the top of the hour. Bit of Johnny Logan on the way as well.

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3: The Prime Minister is being accused of leaving a £5 billion defence spending shortfall for his potential successor, Andy Burnham. Ministers claim the next Chancellor will need to find an extra £4.7 billion in this autumn's budget to fund the proposals. Conservative leader Kemi Badenoch says Sir Keir Starmer's figures are way off.
4: This year, Russia will spend 10% of GDP on defence. Meanwhile, Britain is spending it all on welfare. Even the limited plan that he has announced has completely unravelled because he hasn't found the money to pay for it.
3: Three teenagers who were found guilty of rape but walked free from court should have been given custodial sentences. The Court of Appeal has criticised the original judge who gave them community orders for raping two teenagers in separate attacks. The three will find out tomorrow if their sentences were unduly lenient. Up to 150 former WH Smith stores are set to close. Its new owner, T.G. Jones, is in financial trouble and has had a rescue deal approved. It's facing a cash shortfall of nearly £8 million. England saw its warmest June on record, according to the Met Office. Temperatures were nearly 3 degrees Celsius above average. The UK's highest June temperature of 37.7 was at Lingwood in Norfolk, smashing the previous high set in 1957. Payouts on properties damaged by floods are to be capped. Flood Re, a government-backed body, will limit payments amid fears the poorer households are subsidising flood insurance for some of the richest. Water Minister Emma Hardy says it's long overdue.
5: Our country will become more resilient to flooding as homes are incentivised to take action with flood performance certificates, and the 45% of people living in average and low-income households will now be able to afford to protect their homes from the devastation of flooding.
3: And England are kicking off in their World Cup clash against DG Congo in Atlanta. Noni Madueke starts with Bukayo Saka on the bench. That's the latest from Radio News Hub. I'm David Hall.
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3: Windy in the north with outbreaks of rain this evening, heavy at times, then turning drier overnight. Cloud reaching southern areas later, bringing coastal and hill fog to the southwest. A low of 12 degrees Celsius.

Who's Valley Radio Wednesday Drive with myself, Paul Chapman. That is Ed Sheeran, Overpass Graffiti. If you've just had a hard day's graft at work, you're just getting in your car, you're tuned to the best sounds for your Wednesday evening. Keep it tuned to Ouse Valley Radio. Here's the Stylistics. You make me feel brand new.

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1: One ticket, please. Love and mercy.

That's Barry White. Now, it's the last few days of this summer's Shakespeare at the Towers play. The Comedy of Errors runs through until this Saturday, the 4th of July. Tickets still available. SAWT.org.uk for ticket information. But get on there quick, because it only runs till Saturday.

0: That's Katy Perry. It's called Smile. Right, we've got the latest Ouse Valley single of the week play for you on the way. Bit of Simply Red and Just the Facts.
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0: Who's Finally Radio. It's Wednesday Drive with myself, Paul Chapman. Something got me started, Simply Red. Right, it's time for the Ouse Valley Radio Single of the Week. New music from Brandon Flowers. It's called Plans.
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Musical Plans, new music from Brandon Flowers. You can hear that across the station all this week. The Ouse Valley Single of the Week, Brandon Flowers and Plans. Right, just the facts on the way after we go to the edge of heaven with Wham!

That's Wham and the Edge of Heaven. Right, time for our favourite bit of the Wednesday show. Just the facts, all random but completely true. Now, this is interesting if you happen to be in Scandinavia for a game of golf. The Green Zone Golf Club is on the border of Finland and Sweden. Half the holes are in one country and the other half is in the other. So, yeah, this is true. You don't often go to a golf course that straddles two countries. Right, what have we got next for you? In French, avocat. Now, this could be rather difficult if you are a fan of both avocado, the vegetable, and you're in a bit of legal strife, because avocat in French means both lawyer and avocado. It's true. And in German, a bit similar, Strauss means both ostrich and a bunch of flowers. Oh, I've got some Strauss for you, dear. What, some ostrich? No, a bunch of flowers. And finally, Albert Einstein, I don't know who looked up this, but it's apparently true, claimed that his second best idea was to boil his eggs in his soup, thus saving the washing up. There we go, all random but completely true. More for you next week.

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Miss Valley Radio Wednesday Drive with myself, Paul Chapman. A couple of activities for you this evening. 6:30 this evening, if you're a fan of knitting, the Patches Haberdashery Shop in Huntingdon, 6:30 to 8:30. If you're an absolute beginner or an experienced knitter, all skill levels are welcome. That's Knitting Club, Patches Haberdashery Shop in Huntingdon, 6:30 this evening. Also, it's the Brampton Flower Club at the Lady Olivia Hall, Brampton, 7:15 this evening, should I say. There'll be flowering demos and professional florists.

Amarin, Doja Cat, To Be Young. Coming up in the final hour of the show, we got a mini retro chart for you and a roundup of all the Wednesday business news. David Hall, talking about news, has got the news at the top of the hour. Taking us to him, Darcy and Marshmallow with the Jonas Brothers.

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2: The Prime Minister's been accused of leaving defence spending in a mess. During a heated exchange at PMQs, the Conservatives claim there's a £5 billion shortfall in Sir Keir Starmer's defence investment plan. But the PM says he's not taking advice from a failed Tory government.
3: When they came into power, defence spending was 2.5%. What did they do? They cut it to 2.3% a cut. And on welfare, what did they do? They put it up by £88 billion. So we'll take no lectures from them about either welfare or defence.
2: A judge who allowed three teenagers to walk free from court despite being found guilty of rape was wrong to give them community sentences. The Court of Appeal has heard that a custodial term should have been given after they were convicted of raping two teenage girls in Hampshire. Two police officers who arrested student Henry Novak as he lay dying are being investigated for gross misconduct. The Independent Office for Police Conduct are looking into the officers' alleged failure to recognise that the 18-year-old student needed urgent medical attention after being stabbed by his killer, Vikram Digwa. Donald Trump has made more than $1 billion from cryptocurrency in his first year back in office. The president's under fire amid claims he's profiting from the presidency, but he says everybody's making money from rising stock markets.
4: We're all profiting. I'm profiting because I have a lot of money and a lot of cash, and I give it to institutions. I don't know if they know what they're doing or not, but they buy a vast array of things.
2: England have kicked off in their World Cup clash in Atlanta. The Democratic Republic of Congo took an early shock lead, scoring after just 7 minutes. And the man behind the hit song YMCA has died. Victor Willis, the frontman of 70s disco group Village People, was 74. He was the one who dressed as a policeman and a naval officer. That's the latest from Radio News Hub. I'm David Hall.
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2: Some outbreaks of rain in the north this evening. They'll be heavy at times before turning drier overnight. Cloud will reach southern areas, bringing coastal and hill fog, a low of 12 degrees Celsius.

Who's Valley Radio? Wednesday Drive. Welcome along to the final hour of the show with myself, Paul Chapman. That's Rod Stewart. And we're going to escape now with a bit of a pina colada. It's Rupert Holmes.

Rupert Holmes. Right, there's an acoustic night at the Commemoration Hall in Huntingdon tomorrow evening. Christian Smith, the Arts Cafe, starts at 7. Free music and a jar for tips for the performer. 7 o'clock tomorrow.

0: Coldplay, that's Orphans. Right, on the way, we got the latest business news for you. 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

0: 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It's the Wednesday drive from myself, Paul Chapman, Girls Aloud and The Promise. David Hall now has got a roundup of all your Wednesday business news.
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2: The Halifax brand is being scrapped after 173 years on British high streets, and all customer accounts will be rebranded to Lloyds over time. Lloyds Banking Group, which has owned Halifax since 2009, says there's nothing that customers need to do and they will be contacted about the changes. UK factory production has hit a 21-month high. It comes as companies stockpiled ahead of anticipated price rises and supply chain disruption following the Iran war. But fading intakes of new work meant that overall growth in the manufacturing industry slowed in June. Britain has maintained its position of one of the safest places in the world to work. An analysis by the Health and Safety Executive showed a continuing fall in the number of fatalities caused by work-related incidents. And we're being told to submit an energy meter reading with the energy price cap going up today. The average gas and electricity bill will rise by £221.
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0: Should have chilled you this Wednesday evening. Charlie Puth, Kenny G, that is a cry. 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
0: Well, Home Improvements are giving away £50 in cash if you can guess the celeb from the clues given out each day on Ouse Valley Breakfast, mornings, afternoons and Ouse Valley Drive. You can guess the celeb at any time and the winner will be drawn completely at random after the competition closes 7pm Friday 31st of July. The winner's name will be announced on the next weekday edition of Ouse Valley Drive, which is Monday the 3rd of August. So your first clue this month is this person was born after the war. This person was born after the war. 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

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On Wednesdays at this time, give you a bit of a flavour of what we get up to on a Tuesday evening. And a mini retro. We are looking at this week, 1978, 25th of June. Airport from the Motors, they were up 6, and the Rolling Stones were stuck at 4 with Miss You.

So this week, 1978, Rolling Stones stuck at four with Miss You at the top three. James Galway and Annie's Song was at number three, up two. And can you believe it, stuck at number two, it was the Smurf song from Father Abraham and the Smurfs. Never reached number one. It never reached number one because the third of a residency of 9 weeks at the top for John Travolta and Olivia Newton-John.

0: Bradford, 9 weeks at the top of the chart this week, 1978. Everyone heading off to the movies to see the movie Grease. From it, You're the One I Want, John Travolta, Olivia Newton-John. 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
2: Animals can't speak to drivers. 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Because roadside litter kills an estimated 3 million animals every year. No wonder they sound miffed. So let's lend them a paw. Let's take our rubbish with us and bin it properly. National Highways. And what's that? They said thanks very much.
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It's Bally Radio Wednesday Drive with myself, Paul Chapman, Howard Jones, and a new song. Now, it's big weekend in Gold Manchester. It's the River Garlie and then a party in the park Saturday and Sunday. And kicking all off on Friday evening, Last Night at the Proms, an open-air performance at Gold Manchester Recreation Ground across the Chinese Bridge. 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

Sunshine on a rainy day, that is Zoe. 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He's talking with Assistant County Commissioner Lucy Knight of the West Cambridgeshire Girl Guide County, and also a guide from that unit, Audrey. So he's up next. I'm back at 11 a.m. for all the usual Saturday morning features. Ouse Valley Saturday mornings. Join me at 11 o'clock Saturday morning. I'll leave you with Tom Grennan. Have a great Wednesday.

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2: The Prime Minister's being accused of leaving a £5 billion defence spending shortfall for his potential successor, Andy Burnham. Ministers claim the next Chancellor will need to find an extra £4.7 billion in this autumn's budget to fund the proposals. Conservative leader Kemi Badenoch says Sir Keir Starmer's figures are way off.
3: This year, Russia will spend 10% of GDP on defence. Meanwhile, Britain is spending it all on welfare. Even the limited plan that he has announced has completely unravelled because he hasn't found the money to pay for it.
2: Three teenagers who were found guilty of rape but walked free from court should have been given custodial sentences. The Court of Appeal has criticised the original judge who gave them community orders for raping two teenagers in separate attacks. The three will find out tomorrow if their sentences were unduly lenient. Up to 150 former WH Smith stores are set to close. New owner T.G. Jones is in financial trouble and has had a rescue deal approved. It's facing a cash shortfall of nearly £8 million by the end of this week. England saw its warmest June on record, according to the Met Office. Temperatures were nearly 3 degrees Celsius above average. The UK's highest June temperature of 37.7 was at Lingwood in Norfolk, smashing the previous high set in 1957. Payouts on properties damaged by floods are to be capped. FloodRe, a government-backed body, will limit payments amid fears that poorer households are subsidising flood insurance for some of the richest. Water Minister Emma Hardy says it's long overdue.
4: Our country will become more resilient to flooding as homes are incentivised to take action with flood performance certificates, and the 45% of people living in average and low-income households will now be able to afford to protect their homes from the devastation of flooding.
2: And it's not looking good for England at their World Cup clash in Atlanta. They've conceded an early goal to DG Congo, who scored after just 7 minutes. That's the latest from Radio News Hub. I'm David Hall.
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2: Some outbreaks of rain in the north this evening. They'll be heavy at times before turning drier overnight. Cloud will reach southern areas, bringing coastal and hill fog, a low of 12 degrees Celsius.

0: There you go. That was the choice of one of my guests this evening. And that was Sweet Soul Music by the great Arthur Conley. Good evening. It is Wednesday evening and you are listening to the Wednesday night edition of Over to You on Ouse Valley Radio. And we are broadcasting in the Ouse Valley area of Cambridgeshire. Paul, thank you very much for a great show. Hope you have a great night, and we will speak to you again soon, or hear you soon, I should say. Coming up later on this evening, we've got Tony Obi with The Late Show, and directly after me at 8 o'clock, we've got John Manders with The Country Show. So, without further ado, who are my guests repeatedly there this evening? They are three ladies, and they are girl guides. And the company that, well, two of them are girl guides, but one of them is the assistant county commissioner. We've got the top brass here this evening. So we have Lucy Knight, who is the assistant county commissioner. I have, who else do I have? I have Rebecca Hook, and also I have Audrey. Hang on, I'm gonna have to put my specs on here. I can't see me, or I can't even read my own writing. There we go. And we've got Audrey Williams. And Audrey's got a little special event coming up. We'll talk about that later on. But I'm going to say, first of all, Lucy, good evening to you. How are you?
1: Good, thank you, Norman. Lovely to be here with you.
0: You're welcome. Tell us a little bit about yourself, please, Audrey. Lucy.
2: So I'm Lucy Knight. I have the privilege of being the Assistant County Commissioner for Girl Guiding Cambridgeshire West, and I have been in Girl Guiding, it was 20 years actually in May that I joined as a leader. Mm-hmm. So I spend every week with the guides and rangers at Love's Farm on St Neots. We set up 10 years ago, we had our 10th birthday at the end of last year. Great party with music, cake, looking at Rebecca, and a bit of dancing.
0: You like cake, do you?
2: Oh, we like cake a lot.
0: We like cake, girls. The girls like cake. There we go. Go on then, sorry, Luce.
2: And then, yeah, in the last year, I've taken on the role to support Rudy as our assistant county commissioner and just making sure everyone stays safe and has a lot of fun.
0: Okay, that's good. That's good. Right. That's the boss lady. Now, who we got in the studio as well? We've got somebody that's just about pointing over the top of the desk, and hopefully she's going to be able to give me the answer in the microphone. And that is Audrey. Audrey Williams. Audrey, tell me a little bit about yourself. Don't tell me about what you're going to talk about, but about you personally, please.
3: I'm Audrey Williams. I go to First Little Paxton Brownies. I'm 10 years old and...
0: That's okay. That's okay. You don't need to tell me about that.
2: Were you a rainbow?
3: I was a rainbow before.
4: I was a rainbow before.
0: You've just become a girl guide, haven't you?
4: I'm about to be in September.
0: You're just about to be in September. There we go. But we'll talk about that shortly. And also with us this evening, we have Rebecca Hook. Rebecca, tell us a little bit about yourself, please, darling.
5: Hi, I'm Rebecca. I'm a ranger, actually, in Love's Farm. I've recently become a ranger after being a rainbow, a brownie, and a guide. And I've sort of gone through all the different stages until now.
0: Okay, that's good, that's good. And we'll talk about your special occasion very shortly. Right, who am I going to start with? Eeny, meeny, miny, moe. Lucy, you've drawn the short straw. Tell us how you got involved in girl guiding in the first place. I know you said you've been doing what you're doing for nine, but how did you actually get involved?
2: So, I'm originally from Hertfordshire, and my mum had a letter through the post to say, could you give an hour a week for a year? And she gave it to me, and 20 years later...
0: I'm still here
2: with another load of jobs to do, but I really love it. It really helps as well with the world of work, I think. You learn some really good skills in girl guiding that move over into the world of work.
0: Okay. So tell us a little bit about your role that you actually carry out within the...
2: Okay. So my role encompasses welcoming new volunteers, pairing them up with a unit, making sure that everybody has their background checks done so everyone's safe, and then encouraging, part of my main role is encouraging leaders to get together, share ideas, socialise and support each other. So we've got a fantastic network, particularly in St Neots, of people that get on really well and help each other out.
0: Good, excellent, excellent. Thank you very much for that, Lucy. Now, eeny, meeny, miny, moe, Who am I going to choose next? Who's going to be the next one for the block? It's going to be Rebecca. Now, tell us, Rebecca, what is the biggest skill girl guiding can help build?
5: I think the biggest skill guides can probably help build is like confidence. You get to have the chance to explore new things and meet new people, and you're also encouraged to like put yourself in situations that you might not have been in before, and it helps you build that resilience that you use later in life.
0: Good. Oh, I must remind people as well that I nearly forgot that the guides this evening are in actual fact our charity of the month. So throughout the month they will appear on our show with a little bit of a plug, shall we say. So don't worry about it. You get plenty of plugs. You may get plenty of new members. You never know. It all depends on how things go. So, Audrey, sitting there, all quiet, and hopefully not people are going to forget that you're there. But no, I'm not going to forget you're there. What are you looking forward to when you become a guide?
3: When I become a guide, I'm really looking forward to camping with the guides because when I was in Brownies, it was still lots of fun. We went on outings and things like that. But it was like inside, like in little like scout huts and stuff, or like places and like zoos and stuff. But I'm excited to be like putting up my own tent if we do that, and being outdoors a bit more.
0: Okay, so this is going to be your first sojourn into the world of camping, is it? Or have you done camping before with your family?
3: I've never done camping before, but I keep persuading my dad to let me go in the garden, get a tent and go in the garden and camp.
0: Oh, you never know now that you're going up to the guide. You can say, I need to practice, Dad. Yeah. So I need a tent to practice putting it up. Lucy, are the tents these days easy to put up?
2: Yes, it's a bit of a world away from the old-fashioned type ones, and we've got modern tents that don't take all day to put up and aren't as sweaty.
0: That's right, and losing the tent pegs and you can't find the stakes and all the rest of it. So
2: we've got fluorescent guy ropes now so you don't trip over at night.
0: Oh, God, I used to trip over them quite often when I was in... And I actually was in a tent once, and I thought at 3 o'clock in the morning my feet are cold. And when I woke up, I actually started to slide out the front because we'd put the tent up on a slope. Rather than put it on a flat, we decided to put it on a slope. And that was fun. That was when I was a scout, a ranger scout. So it's great fun. That was great fun. Now, who am I going to go to again next? Rebecca. How does girl guiding provide opportunities for girls that they might not have otherwise?
5: I think it definitely gives girls the opportunity to do things like camping, to go outdoors, to sort of see the world especially. Mm-hmm. And I think it also gives guides the opportunity to like meet new people and find friends outside of school, because especially when you're young it can be hard to meet people. It gives girls the opportunity to find people who are similar to them, who enjoy the same sort of things.
0: Good. Don't worry about my specs. I can see you over the top, but it's reading the questions that's the problem. Lucy, what skills do the girls develop through girl guiding?
2: I think to kind of echo what Rebecca said, definitely resilience, confidence. It's great for when they're older and they're going out maybe for a job interview, they can talk about teamwork, give real life examples of where they've led things, where they've supported people, and generally just been great.
0: Yeah.
2: We're really proud of all our girls.
0: Okay. So, Rebecca, tell us about your journey from when you started, and this is not a question which is on the sheet, so you can't crib it. Tell us your journey from when you first started back in the day as what's the very first level?
2: A rainbow.
0: Did you start as a rainbow?
5: Yeah, I started as a rainbow quite a long time ago now, I think in the same area, and I went every week, sort of stuck at it. And then it got to the time where I was ready to join Brownies, and I thought, you know what, I really like this, I want to keep doing it. And so I went through to Brownies, did all sorts of amazing stuff, and then kept going through to Guides. And now, recently, I've moved up to Rangers, which is sort of the step above Guides, and doing all sorts of cool stuff.
0: Isn't it because they're too old to be a guide anymore that they go into Rangers?
2: Yeah, so Rangers is I'm looking at Rebecca, 14 to 18.
0: 14 to 18.
2: And we're really fortunate at Love's Farm that our guides don't want to leave. So that's why we brought in rangers, because we're keeping them, and then hopefully we'll convert them into leaders when they're 18.
0: Well,
2: that is
0: that's
2: the plan.
0: That's okay. Yeah. If you don't mind me asking, girl, Rebecca, how old are you?
5: I'm 14.
0: 14. And you're a ranger already at 14?
5: Yes.
0: That's very
5: moved
0: good.
5: Moved up a couple months ago, yeah. So it's
0: very good. Excellent. What time is it? Oh, we've got plenty of time, but all right. Let's go back to Audrey, if I may. Right. Let's talk about games within the Brownies. What was your favourite game while you were in the Brownies?
3: So when we were in Brownies, if we did if we were quick with our main activity relating to a badge, we would, after we had done that, we would get out chairs and set them in rows, and the fastest people in your six, like a group of brownies, would sit on one end and the less fast people on the other, and our leader would give you a word, and our leader would read a story, and any time you heard that word, you had to race from one end of the room to the other, and if you got back in your chair, you won. And then at the end, they'd calculate the scores, and you'd get a point if you were the fastest six. So
0: that's complicated. that's complicated.
3: I never won, but I still like it.
0: You haven't got anything simpler.
2: Rebecca might have some examples of games.
0: Go on, Rebecca. Give us a
2: We still play games at Guides and Rangers.
5: Yeah, we do play loads of games. I think one I've always liked is Splat, which is quite fun. And you have one person in the middle, and they point to someone in a circle, and they say, Splat. And they've got to duck down, and the two people next to each other have got to try and sort of fake splat each other and see who's
0: next
5: fastest.
0: To each other? How do you mean next to each other?
5: So they're all sort of in a circle.
0: Right.
5: And they sort of... they're in a circle, and one person would go down, and then the two people on each side of that person who's gone down, they've got to try and splat each other and see who's fastest.
0: Splat each other? What is it? Just clapping? Just going?
2: Yeah. Go like this.
0: Oh, right, okay. God, it's complicated. I remember wide games when I was in the Scouts. We used to do wide games. That was good. You still do wide games?
2: We still do wide games.
0: Oh, my God, it's still going.
2: Wide games are more at camps, so where you've got a massive kind of expanse of space, so you can play bigger scale games outside.
0: It's fun, really.
2: Really good
0: until
2: fun.
0: You fall over and hurt yourself.
2: I know that where Audrey's off to in Guides, they've done some with, three words? So that
0: a
2: navigation game.
0: Yeah.
2: The Mad Hatter had organised it. It's really good. It's Audrey's leader.
0: Oh, okay. Right. Rebecca, tell me, how do girl guides give girls the skills they would need? Oh, this is an interesting question. The skills they would need to navigate today's world. What sort of skills do they give you?
5: I think, again, definitely gives you things like confidence, but it also gives you really good social skills.
0: Mm-hmm.
5: You're in situations with people you might have never met before, and you're having to make all sorts of new friends. And I think it really puts you in that position where you're like, right, I've got to go find some people, I've got to network, I've got to make new friends. And I think that's really important for later in life.
0: Okay. Good. What time is it? Oh, we're going to go for a little early on the break, so we will be back shortly. There we go, folks. Whew, that's the first part over with, no problems. I'll be back shortly.
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0: Oh, there we go. That was Something Happened on the Way by the great Phil Collins. I hope you're enjoying the show. I certainly am. I've got Lucy, Audrey and Rebecca in the studio, and we are talking all things Girl Guides. And I hope you're going to enjoy the rest of the show. Now, Audrey, what have you enjoyed about being a brownie?
1: I've definitely enjoyed my friends and just the experience altogether, because my friends are probably one of the most important parts of being a girl guide, especially if you find it hard to socialise in school. In brownies and girl guiding, everyone's really nice and everyone understands you, especially because you're the same gender.
0: Okay.
1: You can all like socialise a bit better than if you were in school, also because you have a lot more time together, and it's really... Yeah, my friends are really important.
0: Good, good. Have you got up to any activities that you've enjoyed, or you've had an accident with, or anything like that?
1: Like an activity in brownies?
0: Yeah, yeah.
1: So we've done lots of activities that work toward badges.
0: Yeah.
1: And we do stuff outside and inside, and quite recently someone called Safari Stew came to us, and he let us hold lots of animals. There were this hedgehog like animal, snakes,
0: tarantulas.
1: No tarantulas.
2: Cockroaches, lizards, stick insects, snake. And the hedgehog thing is a tenrec, is that right?
1: Yes, I believe so. And we also do things outside of our, like, scouting area. So we, quite recently as well, we went to this WOW activity, and WOW stands for Weekend on Water. We did raft building and sailing around a river near, and when we were sailing, we were jumping on the boat, and the boat shook, and I fell backwards and landed in the water, and I was covered in algae.
0: And you have to have a big shower afterwards.
1: I came back, and one of the helpers looked at me, and it was like, "Are you a sea monster?" And I was like, I may have fallen backwards off the boat. Yeah.
0: Well, that tells you something, doesn't it? You don't mess around on a boat.
1: Nope. I think the people behind were shaking it. And when we sat down from doing hedgehogs and toes, I had been okay with all of the jumping up, wiggling around. And then when we sat down, I think it shook and I misplaced my footing and I fell backwards. And
0: yeah, but tell me, why were you jumping up and down in the boat?
1: It was for fun, so we did head, shoulders, knees and toes, but every time you did it, they would change it, so we did, like, wiggle, jump, wiggle and jump. Wiggle,
0: so in other words, the boat was rocking?
1: Yes, and then when we sat down, it was still rocking, and I was like...
0: Oh dear, never mind. Oh, it's a shame.
1: And they had to point at us, and they said before, if someone falls off the boat, you point at them and shout, "Swimmer," and everyone was like, "Swimmer!"
0: Oh dear, oh dear. And you swam right into the algae?
1: I fell into the algae.
0: You fell into the algae,
1: And
0: right,
1: I was spitting out
0: ribbons. Right, okay. Lucy, tell us a little bit more about the skills that the girls develop whilst in the guides.
2: So I think they also learn really practical skills. So we see rainbows, brownies, guides learning to light matches and not be scared of fire and treat things with respect and be safe. Our guides love a spot of sewing. So we do kind of go a little bit back to the kind of classics of guiding, but we spin it a little bit. So we'll do sewing and snacks. We might put a film on. So it's a good time for the girls to catch up on their badge sewing. Mm-hmm. And actually, it's a really nice time to just relax and have a bit of a chat amongst us all and see how things are doing. What we've been doing, map reading recently. We built our own compasses out of leaves and a needle. I'm trying to think. And we're going out to Little Paxton on Thursday.
0: Okay.
2: Our guides to, I think we're going to go for a bit of pond dipping and see what we can find.
0: Okay, okay. Do you actually teach, I'll put my teeth back in. Do you actually teach them the history of guiding?
2: Yep, so we have, we're really fortunate that we've got some amazing resources. So Girl Guide in Cambridgeshire West, we've got uniforms, badges throughout the years, and we can bring that out to the girls and show them. We've actually got from St Neots the original minutes book, so from the first meeting of St Neots over 100 years ago.
3: All right, yeah.
2: So we found that recently, and in September, Girl Guide in St Neots will be hosting an exhibition at the local museum, so people can come in and see these artefacts.
3: Oh,
2: and learn a bit more about guiding throughout the ages with a St Neots spin on it.
0: Excellent, excellent. What have I got for Rebecca? Yes. What do you love most about guiding, Rebecca?
4: I think my favourite thing about guiding is probably the community. We don't always necessarily know everyone when you go to new places or meet new people, but you don't always know everyone, but it's everyone's there for the same reason. Everyone's sort of, they all get each other, they're all really kind and nice, and it's just like a whole community, and it's like a family that's...
0: Good. Yeah, that's how it should be, isn't it, really? That's how it should be. Audrey, you are wearing... a bandana. I'm going to call it a bandana, but it's basically a sash.
4: Yes.
0: How many badges have you got altogether, without counting them?
5: I reckon, I honestly have no idea. 20 to 30.
0: Good. That's close enough for government work, as the saying goes. Were they hard to get?
5: Some of the activities that we did were harder than others. So for some, you had to do some at home, their interest badges, and then some you did in Brownies and worked on for a few weeks. And I can't remember the name of those. And some you just earned from going on trips and things like that.
0: Just for turning up? You got badges just for turning up, some of them, did you?
5: Not really. Sometimes if...
0: That was a joke, girl. That was a joke.
5: No. But if we do turn up, and I think it alternates between weeks, if we wear our sash when we're in a ring, when we come there, then we get a point and we put it on the point chart. And by the end of the term, the person with the most points wins our point badge. So.
0: Okay, that's good. That's good. Yeah. Now, you said that you do badges at home, interest badges. Right, if you do them at home, how does your, what do they call the
2: leader?
0: A leader. How does your leader know that you've done the badge?
5: So, there are three activities to do with each interest badge.
0: Right.
5: And you will go home and do it. So, I'm trying to think of an example. I did my aviation badge, and I had to make a paper aeroplane, list 40 things that could fly, and make something that went up in the air. And we did all of those three things, and then my mother or father would take a photo or a video of me actively doing the things.
0: Okay.
5: And then they would send it off to my brownie leader using...
0: Good. We got there in the end.
2: A bit more high-tech than it used to be.
0: Yeah. We never used to have these sort of things, you know, as I say. I never went in the Cubs. Well, I did go in the Cubs, but I left the Cubs and then rejoined again as a scout. And then went on senior scouts, ranger scouts. Never got to be a thingy scout, the top scouts.
4: Ranger scout?
0: No, I did rangers. I did rangers. There was one above that as well, if I remember rightly, but I can't remember what it is now. I might be wrong, but it was a long time ago. I'm an old man. What do you enjoy, Lucy? What do you actually enjoy most about being a volunteer?
2: It's two-sided for me. So on one side, I've met friends for life through guiding. People like who've helped me in difficult times. I've learned a lot from them, and also they're friends, so help you find jobs, work through difficult stages in your life. And then it's also seeing the girls develop. So I've known Rebecca for 10 years now, and just seeing her excel and the opportunity she's about to go on to, which I know we'll talk about later, just makes me really proud to be part of it.
0: Yeah.
2: I've spent quite a bit of time with Audrey as well, and it's always a pleasure.
0: Yeah.
2: So I'm really proud to see Audrey's off to Guy's, and look forward to seeing what she'll do next.
0: Excellent. I'm just going to make a little announcement before I come back to you guys. So, folks, I don't know whether you realise that we are not actually on FM at present, and that is due to essential maintenance, which is we are undergoing at present. We are hopefully going to be back on FM very shortly. So if you're trying to listen on the radio and you can't find it anywhere, go onto your smartphone or go onto your player and you'll be able to pick up us on that instead. For the time being, that is only, I think it's going to be finished by the end of the week, but I'm not sure. I wouldn't like to say for 100%, but there you go. That's the announcement over. Let's get back to the girls. Right. Audrey. What has been your favourite trip or outing?
1: Each year we vote on like a trip that we would like to do, like a theme for a trip.
0: Mm-hmm.
1: And we voted Harry Potter, and when they told us, I was jumping in the air. So I love Harry Potter, and we went on a Harry Potter trip. It was Harry Potter themed. We got our own dorms, like Harry Potter dorms, and each sixer of a group got to choose their house, and I was sixer and I chose Ravenclaw. And
0: what's his name? The one that Harry Potter was in.
1: Gryffindor. We did like a who would go first when rock paper scissors or something. And
0: sorting hat. Did you do the sorting hat?
1: No, the sixers just decided. So.
0: Oh, they're already decided. Oh, yeah. That's okay. So you are going to be in the guides in 2030, correct?
1: No.
3: Yeah, you will be.
1: Oh, yes.
3: 4 years' time.
1: Oh yes.
0: Yeah. Do you know why I'm asking that? Because you just told us about you going to Harry Potter World. Universal World is going to be ready by then. So are you all going to vote for Universal?
1: I don't know. We don't, like, go to a place dedicated to that. We go to, like, a scout hub or something, and then we'll have a sleepover there, and, like, we'll buy Harry Potter stuff or something like that.
0: Oh, you didn't go to Harry Potter World?
1: No.
0: Sorry, I misunderstood that then. I thought you went to Harry Potter World.
1: So I have been there, though.
0: You have been there?
1: Yeah.
0: Are you going to go to Universal World?
1: I really want to
0: go there. good. Lucy, one last question for you, if I may. Are you looking for more volunteers within the guides?
2: In a simple word, yes, we are. We're always on the lookout for new volunteers to join us. We like to think of ourselves as really flexible, so people to give as much or as little time as they can. Doesn't have to always be with the girls. I know that Audrey's mum helps us with our accounts, which we really are grateful for. She does a lovely job. And I think it's great for people to have on their CV and as a talking point at interviews and to give examples, I mentioned earlier. So if people want to get involved, I'd suggest they have a look at the Girl Guiding website. There's a tab that says, I think, Get Involved, and you can sign up there. And then one of our lovely volunteers, depending on where you are, we'll be in touch and help you to find something that works for you.
0: Because a lot of people don't realise that when you're going for a job and they see on the CV that you volunteer, it gives you extra points, as it were, to help you towards the job you're looking for, sort of thing, you know.
2: And I think a lot of employers also give time to people to volunteer, so you're not taking it out of your holiday to give the girls experiences. Work are letting you do that.
0: Okay, now, what is it? Yes, we're going to go for a little bit of music. And then when we come back, it's Rebecca's time. So come back after the track.
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0: there we go. Don't Stop Believing, My Journey. And I've just been informed that we may be having some technical difficulties, but they're having to listen on... I set them up on our digital studio, but for some reason they said they couldn't get it on the studio, and they were having to use their mobile phones to actually go onto a radio player. So I do apologise if you're also having problems, and I don't know why we're having those problems, but there we go, there you are. Right, let's get back to the ladies, which we've got in the studio. And I am going to ask... Rebecca. Now, Rebecca, you are going somewhere special, aren't you?
1: Yes, I am. I'm going with Guiding International on a 2-ish week, depending on the details, to Cambodia to do some volunteer work and also to do a bit of sightseeing.
0: Oh, you're not going with the guides?
1: I am going with guides.
0: Oh, you're going with the guides? Oh, right, okay. It's not a jamboree you're going to. Sorry, I meant to say it's not a jamboree that you're going to.
1: It's not a jamboree, it's like a specific run trip to do some volunteer work in the local area.
0: What sort of volunteer work?
1: I think it depends on what sort of thing they need when we're out there, but I think it's like they're going to end up being working in a school and helping out there.
0: Oh, that's very good, that's very good. Now, are you paying for it yourself or are you having to fundraise?
1: We're having to fundraise for it, so we've been doing lots of different things and we've got a couple more events coming up and we're working hard to try and get all the money.
0: No, that's good, that's good. Excellent, excellent. Are you looking forward to it?
1: I'm very much looking forward to it.
0: When do you actually go?
1: I'll be going next summer.
0: Next summer.
1: So, still a bit away, but...
0: Still a bit away, but there we go. Still got plenty of time to raise some money.
1: Yes.
0: Right. Let's go back to Miss Audrey. And we're going to listen to your... little bits and pieces that you would like to talk about. What's your gold award?
2: So the gold award is when in any rainbows, brownies or guides, once you have done all of the badges that are necessary, you will earn your bronze badge, which is for 2 interest badges, your silver, which is for 4 interest badges, and your gold, which is for 6 interest badges. And I am preparing for my brownie gold award. And in brownies, when you are ready for your gold award, you get to run a brownie meeting.
0: What, as the boss lady?
2: No, you get to do a brownie session. So, I have chosen, I have chosen to do acting. I'm going to do like a little acting session in my brownies for my gold.
0: Okay, what, you're going to teach the girls how to act?
2: Yeah, we might hopefully do some scenes or stuff. It hasn't been fully confirmed what exactly what we're going to do, but...
0: Oh, you haven't decided on what you're going to actually be...
2: No.
0: The scenes, you're going to do the scenes from?
2: No. Probably just like go along with it, like ask them to make up stuff about stuff.
0: Make up stuff about stuff.
2: Yeah.
0: That's good, girl. That's good. Well done. And anything else you want to talk to me about?
2: Well, when I was little, I started rainbows by my friend. She went to rainbows and she kept telling me about it, and I was like, I need to go to this.
0: Yeah.
2: So my mother took me for a trial, and I absolutely fell in love with it. It was so fun. We had like ladybug cushions to sit on, and I was so excited, and it was better than I would have expected. It was really good.
0: Okay.
2: And then I've just gone up.
0: So how long have you been in from start to this present day?
2: I started rainbows.
0: Yeah.
2: When I would have been 5.
0: 5. How long ago was that?
2: 5 years ago.
0: Five years ago. You're 10 now. Yeah. I was trying to catch you out there, girl. You know. I thought, but there you go.
3: She's too smart, is our Audrey.
0: Too smart, is our Audrey.
3: Very wise.
0: Yeah.
3: She's a wise owl.
0: Now, do you have an Arcala in your?
2: What's an Arcala?
0: Obviously, you don't have an
3: Arcala.
0: No,
3: so that's a scouting
0: term.
3: So,
0: what is the lead? Is it just a leader? They're just classed as a leader?
3: So, I'm looking at Rebecca. Shall I talk? So at our guides, we actually let the girls decide our names.
0: Okay.
3: So I came with a name. So I go by the name of Meerkat on a Thursday night. And we have a swift, a koala and a puffin. That's our guide and ranger leaders. Okay. And what happens is the girls will kind of size you up and decide, put forward their suggestions. And then the leader gets to pick one that they feel sits well with them. But I know at Audrey's Brownies, you use first names.
1: Yeah, so...
0: You must have a supervisor for the whole of the evening. What are
3: supervisor
0: for the evening.
3: So not so much for the evening, but they'll decide how they want the girls to refer to them. So some still use brown owl and the different owls.
0: Yeah, yeah.
3: Our friends in Great Paxton use flowers. So my lovely friend Amy is known as Dahlia or Dahlia. She's beautiful. But when you're in Tesco's and someone's shouting it at the top of their voice...
0: Yeah.
3: You have to keep these things in mind.
0: No, that's it. Right, I'm going to go around the table. I'm going to start with our Audrey. Have you got anything you'd like to finish off with?
2: So I would just like to thank my leader. Can I say her name?
3: Yeah, of course.
2: Her name's Jenny, and she is amazing. She's so kind. She gets us involved with lots of trips.
0: Mm-hmm.
2: And... she's just such a nice leader. She's she's funny, she's kind, and she's very generous with her points.
0: Good. Is she always generous with her points?
2: Yes. Thank you, Jenny.
0: Not saying a word. Rebecca, have you got anything you'd like to say, finally?
1: I think for anyone thinking about whether they want to join guides or sort of get into it, I think it's an amazing opportunity for adults and for the kids.
0: Mm-hmm, mm-hmm.
1: And it's just, you've just sort of got to go through it. And I just also want to say thank you to Lucy, because she's sort of been there for me for my whole guiding journey and helped me through it all.
0: Excellent. Lucy, have you got anything you'd like to finally say?
3: Yeah, I think get involved, sign up, come join our adventure, come join our friendships. Have a great time.
0: Excellent.
3: Check out the website for more details.
0: Excellent. Your website is what?
3: girlguiding.org.uk, I'm pretty sure, but
0: good.
3: A simple search
0: engine. And then they just search for the local guide group, do they?
3: So there'll be a Get Involved tab at the top, and then it'll all take you through, depending on your postcode.
0: Okay, that's brilliant. Ladies, thank you very much for coming in this evening. It's been nice talking to you. I won't say I've been flabbergasted, because I have been flabbergasted, because I've referred to things that no longer apply to you, and I've learnt things which I never knew went on in the guides. So thank you very much, and I hope you, Rebecca, enjoy your trip to Cambodia next year.
1: Thank you.
0: You're welcome. That's it from the ladies and myself this evening. Don't forget, they are our charity of the month.

Andy, for a special event. It is the return of our nostalgia show. It's waffling at a breakneck speed, so come in and have a listen next Monday. Good night, God bless, and I'll see you then.

0: If you see somebody showing any of the signs of a stroke, you don't have to think about it, you just dial 999. 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
4: Cheers of joy as England make it through to the last 16 of the World Cup. In a game packed full of drama, England conceded an early goal from the DR Congo after just 7 minutes. But Harry Kane came to the rescue.

0: Well, there we go. Folsom, give me a microphone, right? Folsom Prison Blues, that was Johnny Cash, released back in 1957. Welcome to the Country Show with me, Johnny Manders, our lovely producer, sitting alongside Jackie.
1: Good evening.
0: Good evening, very loud and proud. Big thank you, of course, to Norman Napper for his Over to You show. And his guests this evening were the Guides and Rangers. Great show, great interview. Oh, further ado, let's get on with this show. We're here till 10 o'clock. Well, welcome to our overseas listeners as well, by the way. Got a few in various parts of the world. Okay, coming up next, then, Larry Gatlin and a song called Boogie and Beethoven.
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0: That was Polly Fay, and a song called Have I Had Better Men? Oh, there we go. Let's listen to Billy Ray Cyrus of this next one. It's called She's Not Crying Anymore.
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0: Now the one and only Billy Ray Cyrus. 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

0: Tim McGraw there, a song called Smiling. Right, Alan Jackson, here he is with Cha Cha Choo Chee.
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0: was Alan Jackson, a song called Chatter Choo Choo. Okay, Frankie Lane coming up next. It's a good old song, been around a long time. It's called Gunfight at the OK Corral.
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2: The

Oh, lovely song. Trisha Yearwood there. There goes my baby. Got Elvis Presley coming up next. I would dedicate this one to Sylvia and McLean listening to the show in Long Eaton in Nottinghamshire. So for you guys is Elvis and a song called 100 Years From Now.

Elvis Presley there 100 years from now. That must be the shortest record we've ever played, 1 minute 38 seconds. Anyway, that went out to Sylvia and McLean listening to the show in Long Eaton, Nottinghamshire. Hope you enjoyed the song, guys. Coming up next, Dwight Yoakam. I'm going back to 1990 with this one, and a song called Turn It On, Turn It Up, Turn Me Loose.

0: Dwight Yoakam there. Right, getting through them, aren't we? Coming up next, we have Jimmy Nail, Crocodile Shoes.
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0: Jimmy Nail there, a song called Crocodile Shoes. That was released back in 1994. Look, Kris Kristofferson coming up next with this one, which he released in 2017. It's called Come Sundown.
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0: Chris Christopherson, there's a song called Come Sundown. Waylon Jennings, he's the man who's coming up next, and it's a great song. It's called Don't Think Twice.
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0: That was Waylon Jennings. To take it up to the 9 o'clock news, we have Mark Almond and a song called Games People Play.
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0: Gene Shepherd there, you'd better go. Okay, no, we're not going yet. We've got another 50 odd minutes. Let's get cracking with this one. Let's listen to Steamy Windows and John Anderson.
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0: Ah, the unmistakable voice there of Slim Whitman, the old lamplighter. Coming up next, though, we have Martina McBride on a song called If I Had Your Name.
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0: That was Martina McBride, If I Had Your Name. Well, we've got a guy I met many years ago and his wife, Thelma, Tex Ritter, this is, of course, and it's Texans. And the song is called Green Grows the Lilac.
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That was Tex Ritter and his Texans, and the song was called Green Grove Alliance. Coming up next, though, we have Patti Loveless, Here I Am.

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0: 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Okay, well, Travis up next. 16 tons.
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1: 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Coming up next, we have the Chicks and a song called Cowboy Take Me Away.
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0: That was the Chicks and a song called Cowboy Take Me Away. Okay, in 1948, Hank Williams released this song. It's called I Saw the Light.
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great song there. That was the 1948, that one, Hank Williams, I Saw the Light. Right, I've got to go back even a bit further with the next song, 1940, and it's Woody Guthrie, and I'm going to dedicate this to Kevin, Sandrine and Cisco, listening to the show in Vienna, Austria. So for you guys, here's Woody and a song called New York Town.

Well, that was Woody Guthrie, a song called New York Town. That went out to Kevin, Sandrine and Cisco, listening to the show in Austria. Now, as coincidence has it, our next song, or next artist, is Sarah Lee Guthrie. Whether it's related to Woody, I have no idea. But it's Sarah Lee Guthrie and Johnny Irion. Orion, I think it's pronounced Orion. And a song called Never Far From My Heart.

Never From My Heart. That's cool. I nearly got that wrong. Sarah Lee Guthrie and Johnny Iron. Apparently, I've heard from Kevin in Vienna, and he tells me that Sarah Lee Guthrie is granddaughter to Woody Guthrie. So there we go. We've learned something. Thank you, Kevin, for that information. Coming up next, we have Ferlin Usky and Don't Walk Away.

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0: Well, coming up from this evening, aren't we? Quite quickly. So let's listen to Tom T. Hall. What have I got to lose?
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Well, that's it. Well, big thank you to Jackie, of course, for the playlist this evening. Great stuff. Wish me back next week, same time, same place. I hope you'll stay tuned now for Tony Obi, and he'll take you up to midnight with The Late Show. This is Johnny Mander saying, stay safe, and remember, keep it country. Bye-bye now. Bye.

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2: England are through to the last 16 of the World Cup. In a game packed full of drama, they conceded an early goal from the DR Congo after just 7 minutes. But Harry Kane came to the rescue with two goals in the second.

Genesis, Follow You, Follow Me. And actually 30 this afternoon, as I was heading for home, wanting to be home early, for one reason or another, you could tell from the traffic on the road, there was a football match on tonight at 5 o'clock. That's all I'm saying. Moving on, here are the Eagles. Take it easy.

The Eagles taking it easy. So here we are, Wednesday night. Hope you're taking it easy. It's the late show with the usual stuff. The single of the week, some showbiz news, some good love songs between 11 and 12, and some three of the best between 10:30 and 10:25. Not to be too exact. And the ELO and an evil woman.

The ELO and Evil Woman. Weather-wise for Huntingdon tomorrow, any patchy rain or showers will clear by late morning. It will be mainly fine. Some bright and sunny spells by the afternoon and a maximum temperature of 25 degrees.

0: 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Oh, what a night. Yes. 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

Random Flowers, it's called Plans. It is the single of the week. If you fancy hearing it again, Scott will play it at breakfast time tomorrow at around about 8:15. But for now, on the 1025 New Music File, this is on the latest Ooze Valley Radio playlist from Mariah Carey.

25 minutes to 11 at Zoe, and sunshine on a rainy day that can sometimes add up to being our weather. Yes, three of the best, one artist, three songs tonight. Featured artist is George Benson. Go on then, give me the night.

0: Three of the best one artist, three songs tonight, George Benson. Give me the night. Love Times Love, a love ballad. There'll be another one tomorrow night at around about 10:30, but for now, the latest showbiz news from Radio News Hub.
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2: The Village People's lead singer Victor Willis has died aged 74. The singer died following a short but aggressive illness on Monday. With the Village People, Willis achieved two UK top singles, including the YMCA and the number two single in the Navy. Next, former The Jam bass player Bruce Foxton has revealed he's been diagnosed with Parkinson's disease. It comes after the 70-year-old cancelled a number of UK shows last week due to illness. Foxton previously revealed he had been diagnosed with cancer in 2003. And the V&A's David Bowie archive is to go on tour of the UK featuring 100 items related to the star. We will see a number of items which have been on public display go on show at locations across the country. It's beginning at the V&A Dundee, where the exhibition will run from November to February 2027. Exhibitions will include costumes from the singer's Ziggy Stardust period.
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Marillion and Kaylee. The love songs are next. Just after the news at 11, we head that way with KD Lang and some constant craving.

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2: England's World Cup dreams are still alive. They've beaten DR Congo 2-1 in Atlanta. The Three Lions got off to a rocky start when their opponents scored after just 7 minutes. But Harry Kane saved the day and kept fans waiting until the 75th minute to equalise. Just for good measure, he knocked in another at the 86th minute. This England fan is delighted.
3: It was good, you know, it was a battle in the first half, but they looked like they were going to create. And then, you know, finally they pull through and they create the chance and bang, a couple of goals and everyone's happy.
2: The Defence Secretary insists Andy Byrne.

Paul Abdul wraps up the late show, wraps up the late songs for this Wednesday night. There's more tomorrow night, more late show at 10, more great love songs at 11. I hope you have a good Thursday. Scott is on the breakfast show at 7 in the morning. And up next, just after the news at midnight, it is the Ouse Valley Radio nighttime playlist.

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2: England are through to the last 16 of the World Cup. In a game packed full of drama, they conceded an early goal from the DR Congo after just 7 minutes. But Harry Kane came to the rescue with two goals in the 75th and 86th minute. These fans are understandably delighted.
3: Normal England stressful situation, isn't it?
4: Yeah, we struggled at times and it's a bit of a slow pace of game, but we come through at the end.
5: Struggled first half, but then once have you got that one? There was only one winner, wasn't there?
6: Once we tap into belief and the passion and the positive attitude, look at us, we're unstoppable.
2: The Three Lions will now play Mexico at the Azteca Stadium on Monday. Next, the row over defence spending has intensified. It's emerged a shortfall of £4.7 billion will need to be found in this autumn's budget to pay for the proposals. Lib Dem leader Sir Ed Davey and the PM clashed in the Commons over the costs.
7: Our national security requires the best possible missile defence system, but the funding in his plan for this falls dangerously short.
8: I would gently point out, before he carries on with any criticism of our plan, that he sat in a cabinet that cut defence spending by 22%.

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2: England's World Cup dreams are still alive. They've beaten DR Congo 2-1 in Atlanta. The Three Lions got off to a rocky start when their opponents scored after just 7 minutes. But Harry Kane saved the day and kept fans waiting until the 75th minute to equalise. Just for good measure, he knocked in another at the 86th minute. This England fan is delighted.
3: It was good, you know, it was a battle in the first half, but they looked like they were going to create. And then, you know, finally they pull through and like, they create the chance and bang, a couple of goals and everyone's happy.
2: The Defence Secretary insists Andy Burnham will back the Defence Investment Plan if he becomes Britain's next Prime Minister. The row over military spending has intensified after it's emerged there is a £4.7 billion shortfall which will need to be found in this autumn's budget. But Dan Jarvis says the PM in waiting is behind defence investment.
4: I absolutely have the assurance that as Prime Minister, Andy Burnham will make sure that we've got the investment coming into defence. That's good for our nation, good for our national security, but it's also good for economic prosperity. I've had to take some tough decisions. There are things that I will counsel, and we are looking for further efficiencies.
2: Three teenagers who were found guilty of rape but walked free from court should have been given custodial sentences. The Court of Appeal has criticised the original judge who gave them community orders for raping two teenagers in separate attacks. Donald Trump has made more than $1 billion from cryptocurrency in the first year back in office. The president's under fire amid claims he's profiting from the presidency, but says everybody's making money from rising stock markets.
5: So we're all profiting. I'm profiting because I have a lot of money and a lot of cash, and I give it to institutions. I don't know if they know what they're doing or not, but they buy a vast array of things.
2: And England saw its warmest June on record, according to the Met Office. Temperatures were nearly 3 degrees Celsius above average. That's the latest from Radio News Hub. I'm David Hall.